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I hope this letter finds you in good spirits. Enclosed is your settlement check. As a person who's been in your shoes, I know the money in this envelope will never fulfill the void of losing your child. Please know that you and your family will always be in my prayers. And while each day is hard, it will get better. Trust me. If you ever need me, I am only a phone call away. Sincerely, Andre Dennis, Attorney at Law.

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Well, friend, I gotta save the date for you. I'll tell you all about it coming up next, right here on Magic.

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0: 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All I know, you better have that white outfit on out there looking godly. We'll see you August 1st, friend. Coming up next, I'll tell you how we might be able to help with that outfit. $1,000 is on the line. 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

0: 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This is me from the East Side. 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
3: It's like Noah's Ark. If you build it, they will come.
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3: Hmm? Noah's Ark?
2: Noah's Ark. If you build it.
3: That's what God told Noah. If you build it, they will come.
2: I thought that was the Kevin Costner movie with the baseball field.
3: No, that's a Field of Dreams.
2: Yeah, that's what he said in the movie.
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3: I think it was the Bible first. As far as my
2: 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I don't remember God saying that.
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3: God.
2: Was he talking to Kevin Costner?
3: It was in the Luke James.
4: Luke James,
2: the actor?
3: What happened?
2: God said, if you build it, they will come.
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2: 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And while each day is hard, it will get better. 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If you ever need me, I am only a phone call away. Sincerely, Andre Dennis, Attorney at Law.
0: Atlanta, celebrate Juneteenth with Elizabeth Baptist Church on Friday, June 19th. 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

0: Greetings, Ms. Smith. I hope this letter finds you in good spirits. Enclosed is your settlement check. As a person who's been in your shoes, I know the money in this envelope will never fulfill the void of losing your child. Please know that you and your family will always be in my prayers. And while each day is hard, it will get better. Trust me. If you ever need me, I am only a phone call away. Sincerely, Andre Dennis, Attorney at Law.
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0: Greetings, Ms. Smith. I hope this letter finds you in good spirits. Enclosed is your settlement check. As a person who's been in your shoes, I know the money in this envelope will never fulfill the void of losing your child. Please know that you and your family will always be in my prayers. And while each day is hard, it will get better. Trust me. If you ever need me, I am only a phone call away. Sincerely, Andre Dennis, Attorney at Law.
1: Give us 15 minutes and we'll give you

that AI might replace you? Like, whatever job you do, that they might find an AI that can actually do it better? Well, let me just tell you, they can't. But I did do a little research myself. And according to experts, there are some skills that AI just can't beat us at. I'll tell you which ones they are coming up in less than 15 minutes, right here on Magic.

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2: 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I like the music, man. 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

0: 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BZ Baby with you. So in this new age of AI, some people are concerned about AI replacing them in the workforce. Well, I found this article that says there are certain skills people still and will probably always perform better than AI. It's the soft skills, the human skills like empathy and ethical decision making that basically us real people excel in: relationship building, conflict resolution, and interpreting body language. They also said AI struggles with creativity and decision making in ambiguous situations. So basically, no matter how far AI goes, they have yet to show that they can out people. More details on this and that full article posted to magicatl.com.
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0: Atlanta, celebrate Juneteenth with Elizabeth Baptist Church on Friday, June 19th. 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

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And I help with the lease. Oh, you know I ain't never been cheap. 21. 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

0: 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BZ Baby wrapping things up here in the studio. But before I go, just in case you missed it earlier, friend, we are taking it outside. Where my Leos at, first of all? Leos and all the other zodiac signs, you gotta get that all white together. Pull up for Magic Under the Stars, the all white love experience edition. We are talking an evening full of love, soul, and great R&B music, a vibe you need in your life. I know you overworked. I know your family and friends been getting on your nerves a little bit. I know them colleagues, well, we ain't gonna talk about that right now, but I know you need a good night out. So meet us Saturday, August 1st at the ViStar Amphitheater at the Bridge for Raheem Devon, Chrisette Michelle, Sean Milley, Vito, and Tone Stith. 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
1: This is Ferris Watkins from Willie A. Watkins Funeral Home. 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

0: Baptist.org. 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

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I hope this letter finds you in good spirits. Enclosed is your settlement check. As a person who's been in your shoes, I know the money in this envelope will never fulfill the void of losing your child. Please know that you and your family will always be in my prayers. And while each day is hard, it will get better. Trust me. If you ever need me, I am only a phone call away. Sincerely, Andre Dennis, Attorney at Law.

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1: Greetings, Ms. Smith. I hope this letter finds you in good spirits. 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Please know that you and your family will always be in my prayers. And while each day is hard, it will get better. Trust me. 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Sincerely, Andre Dennis, Attorney at Law.
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1: Greetings, Ms. Smith. 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
1: This is a love that withstands time, space, and matter forever. Forever's a mighty long time. Here we are decades later. The sentiment is still the same. Listen.

Greetings, Ms. Smith. I hope this letter finds you in good spirits. Enclosed is your settlement check. As a person who's been in your shoes, I know the money in this envelope will never fulfill the void of losing your child. Please know that you and your family will always be in my prayers. And while each day is hard, it will get better. Trust me. If you ever need me, I am only a phone call away. Sincerely, Andre Dennis, Attorney at Law.

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0: Baptist.org. 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

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You know, the one with the braids? Yeah. Well, I see you on Wednesdays all the time. You come in every Wednesday on your lunch break. 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

0: Greetings, Miss Smith. I hope this letter finds you in good spirits. Enclosed is your settlement check. As a person who's been in your shoes, I know the money in this envelope will never fulfill the void of losing your child. Please know that you and your family will always be in my prayers. And while each day is hard, it will get better. Trust me. If you ever need me, I am only a phone call away. Sincerely, Andre Dennis, Attorney at Law.
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Greetings, Ms. Smith. I hope this letter finds you in good spirits. Enclosed is your settlement check. As a person who's been in your shoes, I know the money in this envelope will never fulfill the void of losing your child. Please know that you and your family will always be in my prayers. And while each day is hard, it will get better. Trust me. If you ever need me, I am only a phone call away. Sincerely, Andre Dennis, Attorney at Law.

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1: 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And while each day is hard, it will get better. 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If you ever need me, I am only a phone call away. Sincerely, Andre Dennis, Attorney at Law. 7-5.

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2: 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And while each day is hard, it will get better. 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

Greetings, Ms. Smith. I hope this letter finds you in good spirits. Enclosed is your settlement check. As a person who's been in your shoes, I know the money in this envelope will never fulfill the void of losing your child. Please know that you and your family will always be in my prayers. And while each day is hard, it will get better. Trust me. If you ever need me, I am only a phone call away. Sincerely, Andre Dennis, Attorney at Law.

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0: Congratulations to Comfort Peoples of Duluth, Laverne Garland of Douglasville, DeJavius Neal of Stone Mountain, Trellis Wilson of Noonan, Chikoya Tunstall of Marietta, Shante Merrow of Grayson, Robert Jenkins of Oxford, Tiana Lewis of Atlanta, Cassandra Jackson of Noonan, and Robert Brown of Atlanta.
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1: 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I'm so impressed, cause girl, you put it on.
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1: It's an amazing transformation of what is going on downtown, because we didn't think anything was going to happen, and now everything is happening.
2: Overnight.
3: Well, we're still waiting for the actual people.
2: It's like Noah's Ark. If you build it, they will come.
1: I thought that was a movie, but go ahead.
2: Hmm? Noah's Ark?
1: Noah's Ark. If you build it.
2: That's what God told Noah. If you build it, they will come.
1: I thought that was the Kevin Costner movie with the baseball field.
2: No, that's a Field of Dreams.
1: Yeah, that's what he said in the movie.
2: No, but
3: was
2: God,
3: it in the Bible first?
2: I think it was the Bible first. As far as my
1: interpretation. I don't remember God saying that.
2: God said that.
1: You saw it in a Bible verse that God said, if you build it, they will come?
2: God.
1: Was he talking to Kevin Costner?
2: It was in the Luke James.
3: Luke James,
1: the actor?
2: What happened?
1: God said, if you build it, they will come.
0: 3 to 7 p.m. every day, Monday through Friday.
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1: 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My 25% Lawyer made sure they got me that bag. 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
1: Congratulations. Congratulations to Comfort Peoples of Duluth, Laverne Garland of Douglasville, DeJavius Neal of Stone Mountain, Trellis Wilson of Noonan, Chikoya Tunstall of Marietta, Shante Merrow of Grayson, Robert Jenkins of Oxford, Tiana Lewis of Atlanta, Cassandra Jackson of Noonan, and Robert Brown of Atlanta.
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2: New home on a Friday night is inside One. 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The Dream Team DJs is celebrating all educators for Teachers Day Out.
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1: 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The details are thorough and they were very quick with getting you that bag.
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0: 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All lanes finally back open on 85 southbound past Jimmy Carter Boulevard. That injury crash on the right shoulder now. The delays back to Indian Trail. In Spaghetti Junction, this vehicle still flipped over. Eventually, someone will tow it away. 85 southbound, the exit ramp to 285 westbound. And out in DeKalb, our latest crash on 20 eastbound at Evans Mill. That's sitting in the left lane. I'm John Sibley, Magic 107.5, 975, the real South of Atlanta.
1: Good morning. I'm Denise Dunbar with top stories. Several surprises in yesterday's primary runoffs. Democrats chose former Commissioner Mo Ivory to represent them this fall in the Fulton County chair seat. Ivory defeated longtime incumbent chair Rob Pitts 66-33%. I'll have clips from Ivory in our news. Georgia lawmakers return to the Capitol today for a special session. First, they will redraw voting maps for Georgia's congressional and legislative districts. Lawmakers will also have to deal with a vote counting method. A bill passed 2 years ago banned the use of QR codes to count ballots. Currently, the election system relies on QR codes that are printed on the ballots to tally votes. Checking weather, 71 right now, cloudy skies with a 30% chance of thunder showers, a high today of 85. I'm Denise Dunbar on Magic 107.5, 97.5, the real sound of Atlanta.
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1: You know, men are really, really not nurturing is not really what we do.
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1: 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You all in here. 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
1: 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God damn, I took too long getting you in here.
3: I wasn't expecting that one. You were so stupid.
1: You have got to wait. You have got to wait till I get out of here. Did I take too long getting you in here? Baby, as soon as I set you down, you just started. I got to get out this door.
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18: A shocker in the Republican runoff for governor. Wealthy businessman Rick Jackson beat Lieutenant Governor Burt Jones yesterday, even though Burt Jones had both President Trump and Governor Kemp's support. After his win, Jackson spoke to supporters.
19: This campaign was never about me. 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Tonight belongs to you.
18: Jackson will face former Atlanta Mayor Keisha Lance Bottoms in November. She was on CNN yesterday urging voters to turn out in November.
20: We don't need thin margins again in Georgia. We don't need Rick Jackson. 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
18: In another critical race, the one for U.S. Senate, Republican former Congressman Mike Collins beat former football coach Derek Dooley to go on to face Democrat incumbent Senator John Ossoff in November. I'm Denise Dunbar on Magic 107.5, 97.5, the real sound of Atlanta.
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0: 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What's going on, Mo?
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1: Please don't ever wake up without showing gratitude. It's just a basic principle of success. If you show God gratitude, that you are grateful, the more things you are grateful for, the more God will give you to be grateful for. That's a principle of success that's very rarely taught. If you can master that one, y'all, you can change your flavor. You can change your whole flavor, man. Yeah. Like today, I'm doing grape. I ain't done grape in a long time. I'm doing grape flavor today. Fanta grape. Shasta grape. Knee-high grape. We doing grape today, boy. You couldn't tell me nothing back then. Well, I was a little boy hustling them pop bottles, and I got me a grape knee-high soda or a grape Fanta. Who you looking at? With a chocolate Hostess ding dong? With a grape soda? Yeah. I'm 9? I had put that meal together in my head all day. Kept me hustling for them pop bottles. Welcome to the ride, y'all. Steve Harvey Morning Show. Shirley Strawberry, Carla Pharrell, Mississippi Monica, Junior, the comeback kid, and the legend of Nephew Tommy. Junior, got your baseball hat on backwards today. What's going on?
2: Oh, ain't nothing. It's you today, huh? Don't they come today? Don't you start the camp today? Ain't the camp today?
1: Wednesday?
2: Yeah, huh? You finna have these boys at your ranch. You don't know.
1: Yeah, they be here today.
3: Oh, we gonna need you to know your schedule.
2: Yeah, we gonna have to.
1: Ooh, morning, yeah, they be Steve. Here today. I forgot.
3: Good morning. You forgot.
2: They're looking forward to meeting you.
1: Well, I'm looking forward to meeting them. I just thought it was tomorrow, so gonna meet them a little early.
3: You were looking just as crazy when Junior asked you that.
4: Yeah. How many is it? How many is it, Steve?
1: 200.
3: Woo!
1: 200 boys, and it's amazing trying to watch them develop over the 4 days, because it's just a different boy today, man. It's just than when I started this 17 years ago. It's a different generation. You got to handle them differently. So we've been figuring that out as we go along. There'll be some great kids, man. There's going to be some problem kids and all this. What I ain't finna do. You can't make me. Well, you here for 4 days, son. You're going to change all that attitude. You're going to be just fine, man. We're going to put some love on you.
2: They will.
1: As soon as these TV cameras get up out of here.
3: Don't tell your secrets.
1: What you ain't going to do. What you ain't going to do. We're going to ask you different.
3: Happy mentoring camp day, Steve. Coming up next, it we'll hear from the nephew as he runs that prank back right after this.
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13: 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My 25% Lawyer made sure they got me that bag. 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
0: 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Good news, the crash is gone. Connector northbound and Freedom Parkway. Look out for trouble, though. Indicator northbound and 285 before Glenwood. Also, that bad crash at the Spaghetti Junction interchange may disrupt your ride. Stop on I-85 and 285. 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
12: In another election shocker, Mo Ivory defeated longtime Fulton chairman Rob Pitts by an overwhelmingly 66-33%. Attorney Mo Ivory served as commissioner for a year before resigning to run for chairman. Last night, she addressed supporters.
13: Well, now we have got to get a change. And I would be in those meetings and we would be looking at each other like, what is going on?
12: Ivory was endorsed by Atlanta Mayor Andre Dickens. Last night, she talked about improving relations between the county and the city.
13: Because one of the things that bothered me so much is the terrible relationship that Fulton County has with the city of Atlanta. And I called my friend. I didn't call the mayor. I called my friend Andre. I said, I really want to do this. Do you think that I could win? Can we work together in partnership to make our city and our county better? Because guess what? We serve the same people.
12: Ivory now faces Republican Eric Tatum in November. I'm Denise Dunbar on Magic 107.5, 97.5, the real sound of Atlanta.

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Listen up if you're stuck in traffic on I-20, the West Freeway, and you're trying to leave Douglasville. Be aware of a crash eastbound on Highway 92 of Fairburn Road. Cant Creek Parkway, Enon Road, be aware of a crash. Connect the northbound of Freedom Parkway. Looks like that wreck is off to the shoulder. And good news, if you're traveling through Decatur, the wreck is gone now. Northbound on 285 near Glenwood. 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That was easy. I'm Monique Johnson. 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

0: 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Come one, come y'all.
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2: Hey, this is Steve Harvey. Nothing going on with this early morning drive around the Metro City. Traffic report is sponsored by Staples. Listen up if you're stuck in traffic on I-20, the West Freeway, and you're trying to leave Douglasville. Be aware of a crash eastbound on Highway 92 of Fairburn Road. Cant Creek Parkway at Enon Road, be aware of a crash. Connect the northbound of Freedom Parkway. Looks like that wreck is off to the shoulder. And good news if you're traveling through Decatur, the wreck is gone now. Northbound on 285 near Glenwood. 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I'm Monique Johnson. 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
9: Georgia lawmakers will start a special session today to redraw the state's voting maps for congressional and legislative districts. This comes after the U.S. Supreme Court ruled that race could not be considered to draw voting maps. Activists fear without having majority-minority voting districts, it would be harder for minorities to be elected. The Georgia NAACP and the League of Women Voters are holding a coalition rally this morning.
10: You had so many groups come together to prepare for what's coming to Georgia, and I'm excited about the energy on the ground from the activists, from the clergy, from the community.
9: Attorney Gerald Griggs invites everyone out to the rally today.
10: Be here, Big Bethel, AM. 11 o'clock, we will caravan over to the Capitol. There will be a space over at Liberty Plaza Reserve for people to come and use their First Amendment and send a message to all of these elected officials to get their hands off our votes and stop trying to redistrict to change the representation in Georgia.
9: The rally begins at 9 o'clock this morning at Atlanta's Big Bethel AME Church. The caravan will leave at 11 o'clock for a rally at the state capitol. I'm Denise Dunbar on Magic 107.5, 97.5, the real sound of Atlanta.
8: Hey, this is Monique with another traffic update.
11: it is Steve Harvey. First responders have been busy all morning long around the Metro A-Town. And it's not over yet. 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Listen up, I am sounding the traffic alarm straight out of the gate. Authorities are responding to a vehicle fire now connecting northbound before I-20. Right around University Avenue, you'll see fire crews on scene and traffic is starting to back up towards Lakewood Freeway. 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Have you heard about Dan? 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I'm Monique Johnson. 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
6: Hey there, Steve Harvey. Was still getting in one wreck after another as you get around the Metro A-Town. 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Listen up, authorities are on scene with a new accident here. Southbound I-75 after Portia Avenue. Also, that vehicle fire still backs you up. Connecting northbound before I-20 in the inner city of Atlanta. And traffic is coming to a standstill and backing up towards Metropolitan Parkway. 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

0: It's the Steve Harvey Morning Show, man. It might be two birds in that bush, but if you let this bird go to reach in there for the two in the bush and they fly out the bush, you ain't got nothing. A bird in the hand is worth two in the bush.
1: But if it's two in there and I happen to catch both, wouldn't that be better?
0: 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If I rob this bank and if they don't catch me, I'm going to be rich. Yeah, okay. A whole lot of ifs sitting in prison today.
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15: In another election shocker, Mo Ivory defeated longtime Fulton chairman Rob Pitts by an overwhelmingly 66-33%. Attorney Mo Ivory served as commissioner for a year before resigning to run for chairman. Last night, she addressed supporters.
16: Well, that we have got to get a change. 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
15: Ivory was endorsed by Atlanta Mayor Andre Dickens. 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
16: 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And I called my friend. I didn't call the mayor. I called my friend Andre. 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Do you think that I could win? 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
0: Here's Monique with a final traffic update.
18: Hey there, Steve. It's time to pack his traffic party on up and get on out of here, A-Town. Have a blessed money-making Wednesday. And big shout-out to the home team, Braves. They're in town today, and they're playing this afternoon at 2 p.m., so plan your trips accordingly around all that traffic heading to the ballpark. This traffic report is sponsored by the Georgia Lottery. Right now, authorities are still working this bad vehicle fire connecting northbound before I-20. Traffic is solid back past Lakewood Freeway, but expect those typical rush hour delays on 75, 85, and Georgia 400 heading inbound towards Buckhead. Now, hey, Georgia, remember, you can play Georgia Lottery games from almost anywhere on any device. Go to galottery.com and click on Digit Games. 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
0: Congratulations to Comfort Peoples of Duluth, Laverne Garland of Douglasville, DeJavius Neal of Stone Mountain, Trellis Wilson of Noonan, Chikoya Tunstall of Marietta, Shante Merrow of Grayson, Robert Jenkins of Oxford, Tiana Lewis of Atlanta, Cassandra Jackson of Noonan, and Robert Brown of Atlanta.
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0: Okay. Right now, let's go ahead and get a check of the weather from the 11 Alive Weather Impact Team. On the way, some Beyonce. It's magic.
1: I'm Jesse McNeil, meteorologist for 11 Alive News. Rain chances will continue this afternoon. Only a few of us will see the wet weather. Right now, we're looking at a 30% chance for an isolated shower or thunderstorm. But where we don't have the rain, we'll see partly sunny skies. Warmer today as highs will reach the mid-80s. We are tracking a potential tropical cyclone coming out of the Gulf, which will move in our direction, spreading rainfall our way. It will be heavy at times on Thursday. A flood watch will take effect Thursday and will last through Friday morning. We'll keep you updated. I'm meteorologist Jesse McNeil of your 11 Live Weather Impact Team. Enjoy today.
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5: Uncle Jay, can you tell me another Claret story, please?
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6: Here we go.
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13: 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A rapid response team? I've actually never heard about that for a traffic accident. 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
13: Oh, Andre, that is good information to know. 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I'm calling you, Andre Dennis of the Dennis Law Firm, because I know I will get justice.
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0: A little chilly from Philly on this hump day Wednesday. It is Magic 107.5, 97.5, the real sounds of Atlanta, Jackie Paige. And fellas, you know June is Men's Health Month. If you didn't know, now you do. And every week this month, I got a challenge for you. The first week was set an appointment. Last week was get active, move at least 20 to 30 minutes, 5 days out of the week. And this week's challenge is to eat heart-healthy foods to fuel your heart the right way. I'm talking about those lean proteins, those complex carbs, the healthy fats, your fruits, your vegetables, the fiber, the things that your heart needs. Not them chips. Your heart don't need them chips, no. And here's the thing. It's okay to have chips from time to time, but going in that bag of chips and eating that every day, that is not, That's how a lot of diseases and cancers start, is because we don't take the time to eat the things that our body needs and the things that our body wants and the things that we should be eating. So that is my challenge for you this week, is to eat more heart-healthy, heart-wanting foods. And if you need a little help as far as like what foods you should or you shouldn't eat, you know, you can always hit me up on Instagram at Love Jackie Paige. And I do have a sample meal plan that you can check out as well. Just comment snacks under my last post, my last IG reel, and I'll send you the meal plan so you can, you know, kind of figure things out. On the way, got your requests for some Kendrick Lamar. It's Magic.
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4: 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I heard about my 25% lawyer on the radio, and as soon as we called him, we explained what happened, and my 25% lawyer was on our side. I've been in an accident before, and I knew I didn't want things to go the way that it went with my last lawyer. The last lawyer took way more than expected. They went home with more than me. My 25% lawyer made sure they got me that bag. 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
0: Congratulations to Comfort Peoples of Duluth, Laverne Garland of Douglasville, DeJavius Neal of Stone Mountain, Trellis Wilson of Noonan, Chikoya Tunstall of Marietta, Shante Merrow of Grayson, Robert Jenkins of Oxford, Tiana Lewis of Atlanta, Cassandra Jackson of Noonan, and Robert Brown of Atlanta.
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Jackie Paige, that package or that check that you've been waiting on in the mail, yeah, it's going to take a little longer for you to get it. And I'll tell you exactly what's going on with our mail and our packages. 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

Jackie Paige hanging out with you right here on Magic 107.5, 97.5, the real South of Atlanta. If you're expecting a check to come in the mail or maybe a package, I just want to say you're going to need to pack your patience when it comes to getting it, because the United States Postal Service is warning customers right here in Atlanta and in other tournament host cities that tournament-related activities could impact mail operations through July the 19th. Now, according to a USPS service alert, increased traffic and security measures surrounding soccer matches may affect processing, transportation, and delivery of mail and packages. Now, despite this warning being put out, there is some good news, because the Atlanta USPS services is saying that currently there are no mail delivery delays. So that's a positive, but this alert will remain

0: in effect through July 19th when the games wrap up. Just wanted to give you a heads up on that, especially if you are expecting something. Just another reason to love all of the festivities that are going on here in Atlanta. I hope you can hear the sarcasm in my voice. 6 minutes, music from Tone Stith. It's Magic.
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5: It's hard to believe that 2026 is halfway over. It's startling that 6 months have passed already. When you were 10, it seemed like your teen years would never come. By the time you're a teenager, you just can't wait for 21. However, do you remember when 30 years old seemed to come right after 23? And then 40 and 30 years felt like they were only a couple years apart. Wow. And at 40, statistics say that your life is half over if you are blessed. At 50, some of us start having pains in parts of our bodies that we didn't even know we had. Then here comes 60, and everybody is saying yes, ma'am, or no, sir, to you. By your 70s, you become acutely aware that life is way too short, that time moves way too fast, and there definitely are no replays and no rewinds. So relish every second of every minute of every hour you are blessed to have, because time cannot be repeated.
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0: Andre Dennis, so I heard you mention something about a rapid response team. A rapid response team? I've actually never heard about that for a traffic accident. So what is that?
2: Great question, Jackie. Our rapid response team is a resource we have within our office to investigate all of our trucking accidents. They're immediately on the ground once we're contacted.
0: Really? So what exactly do they do?
2: Great question. It's headed up by a private investigator who has relationships with law enforcement and people in the community. The investigator works with our accident reconstructionist to provide 3D renderings of the accident scene. We're also able to get a drone in the air to preserve valuable evidence from the scene.
0: So I hear a lot of lawyers advertise about trucking cases, but nothing about a rapid response team.
2: They're part of our litigation team and they're involved on every trucking case, including if you've been hit by a commercial vehicle.
0: Oh, Andre, that is good information to know. If I'm ever in a trucking accident or in any accident, I already know who I'm going to call. I'm calling you, Andre Dennis of the Dennis Law Firm, because I know I will get justice.
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up to Gwinnett's. And after next wifey, I'm going to let you know what you need to do to get these tickets. Right now, though, it's my girl, Victoria Monet. Let me. It's magic.

0: Wednesday and the Universe Soul Circus is pulling up to Gwinnett Place Mall. 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I got a question about the Universe Soul Circus. 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
1: Hey, this is Valerie.
0: All right. Okay, Miss Valerie. Today's question is, what country became the Universal Circus first international touring destination in 2001? 7 seconds on the clock.
1: Atlanta?
0: No. Hang up and call me back.

0: is Magic. Happy Wednesday.
1: Happy Wednesday.
0: How are you?
1: I'm doing great. How are you?
0: I'm good. What's your name? What's that you checking in from?
1: I'm calling from the South Side, Henry County area. My name is Philip.
0: All right, Philip, you ready for today's question?
1: Yes.
0: Oh, okay. It's the positivity for me. All right. So today's question is, what country became the Universal Circus first international touring destination in 2001? 7 seconds on the clock.
1: Ooh.
0: Three. Two.
1: Africa.
0: That's close. That's like half the answer, not the full answer. I need the full answer. So Google it and call me back.
1: All right.

0: It's Magic. What's up?
1: Hello.
0: Hey, what's your name? What's up? You checking in from?
1: Shay, calling from McDonough.
0: All right, Shay. Today's question is, what country became the Universal Circus's first international touring destination in 2001? 7 seconds on the clock. 3, 2. Shay, hang up and call me back, boo.
1: Europe.
0: Nah, call me back.

0: Happy Wednesday, it's Magic.
1: Hey, girl.
0: Hi.
1: How are you?
0: I'm good. How are you?
1: Good.
0: I love, love it. What's your name? What side are you checking in from?
1: I'm Cecilia. I'm checking in from Norcross.
0: All right, Miss Cecilia. Today's question is, what country became the Universal Circus's first international touring destination in 2001? 7 seconds on the clock.
1: Okay.
0: Three, two. Cecilia, hang up and call me back, please.

0: Hayes Magic, what's up?
1: Yes, am I calling 17?
0: 17 plus like 5 at this point, because ain't nobody got this right yet. What's your name? What's that you checking in from?
1: Oh, Snellville, Adrian Locker.
0: All right, so today's question is, what country became the... No, you got to answer my question first.
1: Oh, okay.
0: Okay.
1: What's your question?
0: Today's question is, what country became the Universal Circus?
1: Hold on a minute. What? What's in my phone?
0: Honey.
1: Oh, I'm sorry. What's the question?
0: What country became the Universal Circus's first international touring destination in 2001? 7 seconds on the clock. Three.
1: What country, who says?
0: Two.
1: Say,
0: hang
1: say
0: up
1: it again.
0: Call me back, boo. Call me back.

0: 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Jackie Paige still looking in this goodie bag of mine at these tickets for you and the family to make your way to Gwinnett Place Mall for the Universal Circus. It's kicking off on Friday, June the 19th, which is literally like 2 days. Well, we'll say a day and some change away because we're pretty much halfway through Wednesday and we got all of tomorrow and then Friday it kicks off. So that being said, these tickets, for the show, couple days, couple hours away. 404-741-1075. Hey, it's Magic. What's up?
1: Hey, I got it, Jackie.
0: Okay, we're about to find out. All right, so today's question is, what country became the Universal Circus's first international touring destination in 2001, 7 seconds on the clock?
1: South Africa.
0: That is right. Congratulations.
1: Thank you.
0: You are welcome. You are picking up these tickets to check out the Universal Circus at Gwinnett Place Mall. The show actually starts kicking off on Juneteenth, which is this Friday. Who are you planning on taking with you?
1: I'm taking my granddaughter, my son, and my daughter.
0: All right, a whole family affair. I'm here for that, Cecilia. Congratulations again, my good sis. 6 minutes, your request for some SWV. And at 1 o'clock, grab a chair, get ready to sit down. We got to hop into a little girl talk. And fellas, today's girl talk is all for you. It's Magic.
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0: Robert Jenkins of Oxford, Tiana Lewis of Atlanta, Cassandra Jackson of Noonan, and Robert Brown of Atlanta. I won't
1: thank you. Thank you. Thank you.
0: These are just a few winners of the Magic Money Drop. 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
3: We had somebody come in the dealership with no money in their pocket, with a 490 credit score, and said they need a car. They told us they don't have no money to put down. They heard a commercial saying zero down to get a car, and that's why they're here. No.

0: Bam.
1: Andre Dennis. So I heard you mention something about a rapid response team. A rapid response team? I've actually never heard about that for a traffic accident. So what is that?
2: Great question, Jackie. Our rapid response team is a resource we have within our office to investigate all of our trucking accidents. They're immediately on the ground once we're contacted.
1: Really? So what exactly do they do?
2: Great question. It's headed up by a private investigator who has relationships with law enforcement and people in the community. The investigator works with our accident reconstructionist to provide 3D renderings of the accident scene. We're also able to get a drone in the air to preserve valuable evidence from the scene.
1: So I hear a lot of lawyers advertise about trucking cases, but nothing about a rapid response team.
2: They're part of our litigation team and they're involved on every trucking case, including if you've been hit by a commercial vehicle.
1: Oh, Andre, that is good information to know. If I'm ever in a trucking accident or in any accident, I already know who I'm going to call. I'm calling you, Andre Dennis of the Dennis Law Firm, because I know I will get justice.
3: Dad, why do we always make gumbo on special days?
4: Because it brings everybody together. 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
9: 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I heard about My 25% Lawyer on the radio, and as soon as we called them, we explained what happened, and My 25% Lawyer was on our side. I've been in an accident before, and I knew I didn't want things to go the way that it went with my last lawyer. The last lawyer took way more than expected. They went home with more than me. My 25% lawyer made sure they got me that bag. 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

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Jackie Page, grab a chair, get ready to sit down. We got to hop into a little girl talk, and we are talking to board certified cardiologist Dr. Hack about your heart health, fellas. That's coming up in 10 minutes.

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3: Sitting down at the girl talk table today, you may have seen him on Instagram as the Black Doctor, board certified cardiologist Dr. Eddie Hackler, also known as Dr. Hack. How are you doing?
4: I'm well. How are you doing?

0: Good, and excited to have you sitting down at the Girl Talk table today. June is Men's Health Month, and all month long I've been challenging my fellas to focus on themselves and their health and their wellness. You are a Black man, you are a cardiologist, out of all things, so let's start there. What is cardiology and what is a cardiologist?
1: Yeah, so cardiology is the study of the heart, and a cardiologist is a physician who practices in that realm somehow. Mm-hmm. So for me, I prevent, treat, and diagnose heart disease.
0: So is that one of the biggest things that you see when, you know, Black men or just men in general come to you, is they got heart disease?
1: So yes, a lot of times, unfortunately, is after something has happened. Mm-hmm. But I think this month, Men's Health Month, we want to kind of push prevention.
0: So yeah, speaking of prevention, what are some of the things that cause heart disease? I think we hear about it a lot, but we don't really get into like the nitty and gritty of like what actually causes this.
1: Great question, because most of heart disease, or at least a little more than 50% of it, is modifiable risk factors. So high blood pressure, high cholesterol, diabetes, obesity, smoking, those are like the top five.
0: Yeah.
1: And these are all things that we can control. One thing people don't know is that 80% of heart disease is preventable. Now, 20% of it is genetic. That part you can't necessarily do anything about, but the huge part of it is prevention. So prevention is key.
0: So what are some things that, we'll say men in their 20s, men in their 30s, men in their 40s, I would dare say 50 and 60s can do to prevent heart disease?
1: Yeah, so I'm a group 20 and 30 together.
0: Yeah.
1: But I think at that age, you should just be establishing yourself with a primary care physician. Mm-hmm. That, I think, is tremendous because they can screen you for all those things that I just mentioned.
0: Yeah.
1: And then you could also have these conversations with your doctor about your family history, because that's really important at that time, so you know what is going on.
0: Yeah, board certified cardiologist Dr. Hack sitting down at the Girl Talk table talking all things mental heart health. And you talked about what men in their 20s and 30s can do to prevent heart disease. And coming up, you got to talk about what men in their 40s, 50s, and 60s can do.
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1: This is a love that withstands time, space, and matter forever. Forever's a mighty long time. Here we are decades later. The sentiment is still the same. Listen.

0: board-certified cardiologist Dr. Hack sitting down at the Girl Talk table. You just gave us some things that men in their 20s and 30s can do to prevent heart disease. Well, what about men in their 40s, 50s, and 60s?
1: Now, when you get to 40, it's building upon what you've done in your 20s and 30s, but it's also looking at your family history, because that's becoming really important now, because for colorectal cancer screenings, that starts at 45. But if you have a family member, a first-degree family member who's had colon cancer, then the timing to start is at 40. So
0: absolutely.
1: At 40, you definitely need to be checking and see, hey, am I high risk and what do I need to be doing? 50, prostate cancer screenings for sure.
0: Yeah.
1: Continuing with your colon cancer screenings. Also, if you have any type of heart disease, you're doing that, but preventive things that you can be doing, which you should have probably already done before that, but making sure you have like at least a calcium score, you're getting an EKG, and if you have any significant symptoms or some, not even significant symptoms, symptoms that you should be talking to your doctor about to see if you need to, any additional screening to screen for heart disease or any other things that I mentioned.

0: For those men that are listening right now and they don't have a primary care physician or they haven't been to the doctor in umpteenth million years, what would you say they should do as far as finding a doctor that they feel comfortable with and feels like has their best interest at heart?
1: Yeah, I mean, that's a tough question, to be honest, because there's no right way to do that. Mm-hmm. But what I would suggest is we live in a community. Everything's on social media now.
0: True.
1: I think using those avenues in order to find people, I think, is one way. And then talking to the people who you're around and also seeing, hey, what doctor do you go to? Do you see a physician? Do you recommend someone for me? Using your own network.

0: girl talk.
1: Yeah, turn it up.
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2: Board certified cardiologist Dr. Hack sitting down at the girl talk table talking all things heart health. So, doctor, going back to heart disease, you know, we talked about what causes it, but what are some of the warning signs and the things that we need to be looking out for, specifically black men?
3: Yes. Chest pain. It doesn't have to just be chest pain. It can be chest pressure, tightness, squeezing, especially with exertion. If it goes away with rest, now that's something that should clue you in, hey, I need to get this checked out. Mm-hmm. Also, shortness of breath, that's kind of out of proportion to what you're doing, is another telltale sign. Mm-hmm. Now, one thing that I want to mention, since it's Men's Health Month, that we need to focus on, but erectile dysfunction sometimes can be a precursor to heart disease. Not always, but sometimes that can show up 3 to 5 years before coronary artery disease occurs, because it's all vasculature. So if you have, you know, blockages in one area, you may have it in another.
2: Dr. Hack sitting down at the Girl Talk table. It is Men's Health Month. So, doctor, what's one thing that you would say to the fellas listening right now about their health and the importance of this month?
3: I want men to take initiative, and I want them to be proactive about their health. Don't wait for somebody else around you to have a bad outcome or to push you. Typically, like truly just like think about yourself, because in order to live a long and prosperous life, you have to take care of your body. And if you don't do that, you can't be the men that we need you to be for our women and for our children. We really need to take care of ourselves first so that we can be the people we're supposed to be for those around us.
2: Board certified cardiologist Dr. Hack sitting down at the Girl Talk table. Where can people follow you on social media if they're not already tapped into you?
3: If you're not already following me, you can find me on Instagram at The Black Doctor, exactly how it's spelled. I'm also on TikTok, The Black Doctor, so that's T-H-E-E. I also have a YouTube channel called The Black Doctor Official, so you can tap in with me there as well.
2: Dr. Hack, thank you so much for sitting down at the Girl Talk table today.
3: Thank you. Thank you for having me.
2: You're welcome, Miss Magic.
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2: 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I've actually never heard about that for a traffic accident. 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
1: Great question, Jackie. 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
1: Great question. 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The investigator works with our accident reconstructionist to provide 3D renderings of the accident scene. We're also able to get a drone in the air to preserve valuable evidence from the scene.
2: So I hear a lot of lawyers advertise about trucking cases, but nothing about a rapid response team.
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Jackie Paige, $1,000 in your hand. 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

And you will feel good, too, if you have $1,000 extra in your hand. And you can have an extra $1,000 in your hand because we got the grand in your hand situation going on. Yeah, we teamed up with Amy Witherite and 1-800-TRUCK-REG to make sure that you get a grand in your hand. 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Gas

0: is high, groceries is high, everything is high. Can I have a dollar, please and thank you? Like, I'm not going to ask for the 401k. I'm not even going to ask for $50. Can I have a dollar? And if you're feeling generous, can you give me five? I'm just saying. I told you about it. I was helping you win. MagicATL.com. 6 minutes to your request for some Ari Lennox on this Wednesday. It's magic.
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2: It's an amazing transformation of what is going on downtown, because we didn't think anything was going to happen. And now everything is happening.
3: Overnight.
4: Well, we're still waiting for the actual people.
3: It's like Noah's Ark. If you build it, they will come.
2: I thought that was a movie, but go ahead.
3: Noah's Ark?
2: Noah's Ark. If you build it.
3: That's what God told Noah. If you build it, they will come.
2: I thought that was the Kevin Costner movie with the baseball field.
3: No, that's a Field of Dreams.
2: Yeah, that's what he said in the movie.
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4: was God, it in the Bible first?
3: I think it was the Bible first. As far as my interpretation.
2: I don't remember God saying that.
3: God said that.
2: You saw it in a Bible verse that God said, if you build it, they will come?
3: God.
2: Was he talking to Kevin Costner?
3: It was in the Luke James.
4: Luke James,
2: the actor?
3: What happened?
2: God said, if you build it, they will come.
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Do you want to see Tank, Tyrese, and Life Jennings at Wolf Creek Amphitheater on July the 11th? Well, if you do, because I know you do, go ahead and text the word Tyrese to 24042. That's T-Y-R-E-S-E to 24042. So you can get your hands on them tickets. It's magic.

0: All right, fam, that's a wrap for me. I'm done. I'm finished. I am out of here. The Ryan Cameron Uncensored Show is up next. And they will be holding you down until 7 o'clock. You can follow me on all social media at Love Jackie Page and at Magic ATL. If you need some snack ideas, some healthy snack ideas, I'm talking about you don't want to do the Doritos anymore. You're not trying to have donuts. You're trying to do something that's healthier, that's going to help your heart, that's going to help your waistline. I do have a new reel up. Snack ideas. Check it out. Love Jackie Page on Instagram. And remember, today is not a rest day. I say it where I say it. Okay? Right now, let's go ahead and get a check of the weather from the 11 Alive Weather Impact Team. It's your girl, Jackie Page, sending hugs and love. Smooches. I love ya.
1: I'm Justin McNeil, meteorologist for 11 Alive News. Rain chances will continue this afternoon. Only a few of us will see the wet weather. Right now, we're looking at a 30% chance for an isolated shower or thunderstorm. But where we don't have the rain, we'll see partly sunny skies. Warmer today as highs will reach the mid-80s. We are tracking a potential tropical cyclone coming out of the Gulf, which will move in our direction, spreading rainfall our way. It will be heavy at times on Thursday. A flood watch will take effect Thursday and will last through Friday morning. We'll keep you updated. I'm meteorologist Jesse McNeil, your 11 Live Weather Impact Team. Enjoy today.
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1: 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Get ready to get logged on to RC Uncensored. Got a lot of stuff to talk about today. You know we got you. We're going to have a good time. The banners are back up, so I guess the World Cup is back. We'll talk about it and much more, including where we went last night. It's Magic.

0: is Ryan Cameron Uncensored. 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And the World Cup activities are back in town. Saw Fan Fest, you know, up and cooking. Tomorrow, the noon game is the first match. That's the one I'm going to. And I like the thing about soccer. They are adding on water breaks. But a soccer match in totality is 90 minutes. There's no way around it. So if they add on some time, it might be 95 at the most. Okay. You know, so it starts right at 12. So 1 o'clock, that's an hour. 1:30, match is over. It's not like football where you got 4 hours and a whole bunch of commercials.
1: Right.
0: Like, it's nonstop action. So I'm looking forward to it.
1: Who's playing? Australia?
0: No, that's Friday.
1: That's Friday. Who's
0: playing Friday tomorrow? At 3 o'clock. Tomorrow is, hold on, I got it right here. Hold on. I had an actual, I have the traffic schedule. I don't have the schedule. But yeah, tomorrow at noon, why don't you look it up? I think it's like. I'm just going. I don't care. I'm glad to be there. Right. You can be Doug or get Maze.
1: I'm very happy to be here.
0: Yeah, they kick an oblong ball to a goal. Who is
2: it? What does your ticket say?
0: I ain't got time to look at that. I'm Lanaja. Ticket. Who is it? New.
2: Ooh, South Africa and...
0: Yes. South Africa and Czechoslovakia.
2: No, it's not. It's Sesshia.
0: Sesshia. I'm going for South Africa.
1: Right, because I don't know who the other person is. So
0: post-apartheid.
1: I know I was asking you yesterday, and we was talking about if they got a red card during the game, will they be able to play?
0: Now, why you ask me that? I couldn't tell you yesterday.
1: But you, I thought you was getting proficient.
0: You got a computer right there.
1: I'm asking. You're going to the game.
0: What does a red card mean in the World Cup? Red card is like you done something so egregious after you got a yellow card, which is almost like a warning.
1: Right.
0: Then you come. Yeah, Bonnie, do your job.
2: What? I'm doing my job.
0: What is a red card, Bonnie?
2: Turn y'all's mics on. A red card in soccer means a player must leave the field immediately and cannot return, usually due to a serious offense or accumulation of 2 yellow cards.
0: Mm-hmm. Does he get to come back the next game?
1: That's the question.
0: Because that's what Ray wants to know.
2: They must leave the field immediately. The player is often suspended for the next match or more, depending on the severity.
0: Oh, no, you don't want to get the red card. You'll blow it.
1: For the whole thing.
0: Yeah, you don't want to do that.
1: Okay.
0: So, South Africa against somebody, and then the game next week on the 24th, that's when Haiti plays.
1: Oh, yeah. Now that I want to see.
0: That is going to be a game as well.
1: Stop, I say.
0: When we come back, I want y'all to get ready, because I know you're very judgmental, but here's a question. Can a person who is not dating a person of a certain race, according to black culture, make a comment about a black queen? I'll repeat this again. A very famous person who has not dated ever a person of the same race make a comment about a black queen and end up having to turn their comments off. Is this backlash too much? Or in my case, I like to say, 3 much. It's magic.

0: It is Ryan Kimmel Uncensored. All right. I love a good backlash. Or I like to say blacklash. Nothing is more intense than backlash with a little taste of black. I call it blacklash. So, you know, this comes from Jamie Foxx catching the strayest of strays. You know, they did the UFC event at the White House. Josh Hokett, who is a UFC fighter, made this comment in the ring after the fight.
1: Michelle Obama is a man! Am I right, America? Ladies and gentlemen, Josh Hokett.
0: So, he makes that derogatory comment, Michelle Obama is a man. And Jamie Foxx goes on his IG with a caption praising her as beautiful and accomplished, a true first and most regal lady, celebrating the symbolism of black women with her black family holding down her duties gracefully. And then they ate his ass up.
2: Of course they did.
0: Instead of focusing on his defense of Obama, black people exploded in the comment section saying that he's a hypocrite. Saying, how can you talk about, you know, dating black queens and all this? All of your children are not with black women. And your current soon-to-be baby mama is also white. How can you exalt black women for clout or damage control while refusing to partner with them in real life? And I think the catalyst, you were there and you saw it live when Jamie Foxx said in his special, when you was out there on the third or fourth row, mm-hmm. that he was no longer going to date white women.
3: Correct.
0: He shut down his comments. He turned the comments off. Now,
2: after people commented, though.
0: Yeah, after he saw the blacklash. But many of his fans have now jumped to his defense, saying, and this is the question, should a celebrity's personal dating preference dictate or invalidate their ability to speak out about iconic black people? Because all your baby mamas are white, and the one that's about to have a baby is also white. Can you not big up a black woman? Or do you say, nah, Jamie, we watched the Netflix special. You need more people. 404-741-1075. What is the Black Lana got to say about this one? It's magic.
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0: It is Ryan Kevin Uncensored. According to a press release from State Farm Arena, due to the overwhelming number of people attending today's Cassinot Streaming University audition and subsequent safety concerns, auditions have been stopped, and those outside of State Farm Arena have been asked to remove themselves from the line.
1: Yeah, I don't know why Cassinot decided to have this during Atlanta's World Cup. Because he was online asking, like, hey, guys, hold on. We're going to find a place. We're going to find a place.
0: State was like, you know what? We ain't got nothing going on. We got you.
2: The original place they did it, which was somewhere, I think, in College Park somewhere, it was
1: too small. Yeah, it was too small. Anyway.
0: More phone calls about Jamie Foxx, who tried to defend Michelle Obama after a UFC fighter said she looked like a man. And we're asking you, can Foxx make these comments when he, according to everybody that knows anybody and who saw that Netflix special, has never entertained a sister in his life? Magic, hello.
3: I think that is a load of crap of him when you never dated one, like you said earlier. How do you know it's real of a black woman if you never dated one and upheld one?
0: Oh, okay. So you say he cannot speak from experience.
3: Exactly. Even though you was born by a black woman, but you don't have the experience of being with one, whether you shack together, you live together, no kids together. Not one iota have you ever seen you with a black woman. Mm. So how you know how to speak for somebody, whether they're a popular person, celebrity, or a political person, a female? So he has no right to even put that comment out there about no black woman.
0: Thank you very much.
3: No problem. You have a lovely day.
0: All right, bye. So you know you can ask your boy over there.
1: What?
0: By his baby mamas.
1: I know. Ray dates outside his race.
2: And
1: has kids with them.
2: My ex-wife is Puerto Rican. Mm-hmm. My son's mother's white. And my other daughter's mother's black. Is there anything you want to ask me?
1: I don't have a question.
0: So what do you think about that? Like,
2: I feel...
0: Yeah.
2: That him being a black man defending a black woman, period, which doesn't happen a lot anymore nowadays, should be commendable on his part. And
1: why?
2: Because he's defending a black woman. Just because you don't date them don't mean you can't defend them.
1: But why? But you really didn't have to say anything because you don't date them.
2: Okay.
1: So you don't really have a say in the argument.
2: Yes, you do. You have to defend the black woman at all costs, regardless if you date them or not, at all costs, especially in today's climate where you are being attacked every other direction.
1: Yes, Ray. If somebody was attacking me right now and you were here, defend me. But if somebody is attacking me at home and you're at your house, what do you can't do nothing. Why would you? And why you gonna drive from your house to come to my house?
2: Yes.
1: Oh, my gosh.
2: No, I mean, let's be for real now. If Ryan gave me the call and be like, yo, Bonnie got problems, I'm jumping in the whip because I'm protecting you as a black woman and as I've told you
1: okay,
2: before.
1: That wasn't
2: to
1: a
2: your
1: good
2: friend.
1: Analogy.
0: Okay,
1: still
0: okay,
1: good
0: hold
1: analogy.
0: On a second. I want y'all to hear Willie Moore Jr., who's a syndicated radio personality and a good friend of mine, who says it could be where they're from. Remember, even though Jamie Foxx is all Hollywood and Beverly Hills, he is from Terrell, Texas.
4: Mm-hmm.
0: Terrell, Texas. Here's Willie talking about Shannon Sharp, who is from Glenville, Georgia, where in his Hall of Fame speech, he talked about the fact that he ate squirrel. And the only thing that he wanted to do when he got out of Glenville, Georgia, was to have plumbing, running plumbing with a bathroom in the house.
2: Wow.
0: Here is Willie Moore Jr. saying he got what he wanted. And maybe that's what Jamie Foxx got coming from a small town. But y'all tell me. Listen.
5: You know, when I look at Shannon Sharp and I see a man who grew up the way he grew up, who grew up with an outhouse, wanting to take care of his mother, whose biggest fantasy came from television, magazines, and film, because there was nothing in his reach that represented who he was and who he could be outside of media. Mm-hmm. Now you're looking at a man who's making decisions now that he has everything that he wanted when he was a little boy.
1: Mm.
5: Right? what I always tell people, the enemy is never worried about your now. Mm. He is always focused on your future.
4: Right.
5: He's always focused on it. So it's like, how can you be 50 looking at a 20-year-old? Because he was 8 looking at a 20-year-old. Mm. So when you're looking at a 20-year-old white woman at 8, and you finally have the confidence based upon now what you have acquired, that will always be your appetite. And my dear brother Shannon Sharp, we're going to play NFL. They're going to see about me. I'm taking care of my mama.
4: Yep.
5: I'm going to put the best podcast out ever.
4: Yep.
5: What I've heard about him, I don't know him personally. So he gets there on time. He's a really great person to work with. He's very professional. Like anybody who speaks about him outside of what you see on TV, they talk about a man who has character and integrity.
4: Yep.
5: The only issue that I have with Shannon Sharp is that he knew what he was chasing, but he didn't know what was chasing him. He did not know what was chasing him. And so I had to challenge myself, and every man has to challenge themselves to say, okay,

0: that Atlanta traffic hits, Ryan Cameron's got you.
1: Hey, yo, the light's green. Go, man. Damn.
0: Raw, real, unfiltered. Ryan Cameron Uncensored. Weekday afternoon.

0: Obama after a UFC fighter at the White House said she looked like a man. He had to turn his comments off because of the comments that he got saying, how dare you with your hypocritic self talk about black women being royal and queens when you got all white baby mamas. But it doesn't matter who you date. You can still stand up for black women, right? 404-741-1075. Magic, hello.
1: Yes. Am I available to give a comment on the issue that they're talking about, Jamie Foxx?
0: Yes, ma'am. I am looking and ready to hear your comment.
1: Excuse me?
0: Go ahead, woman.
1: Oh.
0: Jeez.
1: Well, I don't feel like everyone should be down on Jamie Foxx. He has a black mother. And he had a black sister that he loved very much.
0: Mm-hmm.
1: So everybody has a right to date who they want to date, whether it's black, white, and a lot of black men do it. We can't hate every black man that dates outside his race. But I think the comment that he gave about Michelle Obama was what he was feeling inside. And I commend him on that. It's in the now, what he's feeling now. And I just don't feel like they're doing him right. Whether he got 50 baby moms and they all white, we don't know the backstory on why he's dating white women, because a lot of black men do it. But just stick with it now. So I don't agree with what everybody is bat lecturing him on because of this, what I've just stated.
0: Thank you, ma'am. I appreciate you calling.
1: Thank you.
2: The issue that I'm having is that Jamie just didn't have to say anything, and I feel like he kind of wanted attention because he knew we were going to say something. Nobody
0: you think he did
2: else
0: on purpose?
2: Said anything. Why,
0: no, no,
2: why
0: D.L.
2: didn't you D.L. say
0: D.L.
2: something?
0: Hugo said something.
2: Okay, one.
0: Yeah.
3: I mean, I think that's the problem. Nobody says anything. And then when the safety or the integrity of black women is up for question, then the question is, well, why nobody came to our defense? Why doesn't anybody ever defend us? And then when somebody does say something, those people who just want the negative to always shine will be like, well, you shouldn't be saying nothing because you don't date black. It doesn't matter. Defend our black women at
2: all
3: costs.
2: But she has a husband that can do that. It's not like she's single. And she doesn't have a man that could never defend. Like, she has a husband that could have stood up and said something. I'm not saying that Jamie shouldn't have said anything. I just think that to say something and you know that we know you don't even mess with black women. You won't procreate with the black woman, but you'll get on the internet and be like, you know what, we're an amazing group of women and da da da. Procreate with one then.
3: Yeah,
2: that's the only issue I have.
0: Go ahead and get you one black baby mama.
2: Just one.
0: It's almost like when the UFC 250, when it was happening, right? The backlash that came about the black people that attended, about Michael Irvin attended. And then Serena's husband went. It's like, we've been to the White House plenty of times.
3: Mm-hmm.
0: We definitely would turn down that invitation.
3: Definitely.
0: Because we know why. But then, well, you know, it was a UFC fight. It looked like a rally to me. We got more coming up as Magic.
4: Congratulations. Congratulations. Congratulations.
5: Congratulations to Comfort Peoples of Duluth, Laverne Garland of Douglasville, DeJavious Neal of Stone Mountain, Trellis Wilson of Noonan, Chikoya Tunstall of Marietta, Shante Merrow of Grayson, Robert Jenkins of Oxford, Tiana Lewis of Atlanta, Cassandra Jackson of Noonan, and Robert Brown of Atlanta.
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1: One time.
0: Going along with the show and what's going on in the show, along with what's going on around the show. The Ryan Report is coming up in 7 minutes. More of your phone calls about Jamie Foxx and his defense of Michelle Obama. Magic, hello.
2: What's going on, Bonnie?
3: Hey.
0: Oh, Lord. There go your boy.
2: You know it. Hey, I'm
3: go ahead and defend.
0: Prove to us today that you were actually listening to the show.
3: Defend men and their preferences.
0: Because they proved to us today that you were actually listening to the show.
2: Hey, we can't win for losing, man. That's all I'm going to say. We can't win for losing. That's all
3: men
2: I'm going to say.
3: Men have preferences, blah, blah, blah. Their child is still black. What else? What else?
2: Then you went down.
3: That's what you were going to tell me.
0: Why you go out there and get tired? You a white man.
3: No, I grew up around a whole bunch of white and Asian people, and I still don't mess with pink meat because that is not my preference.
0: Oh, my God. You don't want no pink meat.
3: Y'all keep using this excuse.
0: I don't want no pink.
3: I don't want to hear the excuse anymore.
2: Hey, Ryan.
0: Yeah.
2: Hey, that what you say in front of the mic. We don't know what goes on behind closed doors.
3: Y'all ain't never seen me walking with no white man.
0: Oh,
1: yeah, he comes at night.
2: Money talks. Bye.
0: Bye, man. Coming up in your Ryan Report. Mm-hmm. I just remember that Rick Ross lying. That Mayweather money looking funny in the light. Floyd Mayweather is in big trouble in two places you should not mess around. And they both begin with L. But tell you what he's facing because of something he did in Las Vegas. Coming up in 7 minutes, it's Magic.

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1: I need you to get focused.
2: There's all kinds of stuff going on, gossip.
3: Sometimes we do things and we don't investigate.
1: It's time for the Ryan Report.
4: Guys, you know, it's just nothing good could come of that situation. Just leave that alone.
5: It is your Ryan Report. Chris Tucker at the Wynn. Doing his stand-up Friday. You know, people had to seal their phones, a la Dave Chappelle, a la Kevin Hart. But people talked about the set that Chris did. He says on stage, "I'm celibate. I've been celibate for 3 years, but I'm really trying to get married. I give it to the love this time. I'm serious. No one believes me." He said his own nieces remained unconvinced, despite her own belief in extraterrestrial life. Saying she believes in aliens, but she don't believe I did that.
6: Damn. Damn.
5: What do y'all think?
7: I'm with the niece.
5: You don't think you can be celibate for 3 years?
7: 3 years?
6: Why not?
7: I think that a man being celibate for 3 years is hard. I wouldn't say that it's not possible, but...
6: I mean, I'll agree. It may be difficult, but I think it's possible.
7: Well, you know, I don't think Chris Rock's out of practice, so...
5: Chris Rock?
7: Oh, Chris Tucker. Sorry. Either one's, to be honest.
8: Listen, man. Whenever I see her, I swerve in the lane. Don't give a... Hey, everybody. Who? What?
7: Yeah. So maybe he did do it.
5: Good luck, Chris.
8: Busy.
5: Chris Tucker not get busy.
9: Ring, ding, ding.
5: Floyd Mayweather. There are two places that you do not F around and find out. Louisiana and Las Vegas.
6: Mm-hmm.
5: He is facing two felony charges for writing a bad check back in February for a Audemars watch,
6: which is expensive.
5: For $200,000. According to the criminal complaint, he wrote a check on Wells Fargo to Gold and Beyond, a high-end Las Vegas resale boutique, Christmas Eve of 2024. They said they've been chasing and calling Floyd, and he didn't stop returning calls. They said, at this point, we don't know what else to do. So we got
6: to
5: sue.
6: Right. They've tried every way to do this, you know, without suing. But he's dipping and dodging.
5: But here's the problem.
6: Ducking and weaving.
5: In Nevada, according to state law, if you write a bad check for more than $100,000, you have a possible prison sentence of 20 years.
7: Whoa.
5: Remember, for those of you who don't know your felony history, O.J. Simpson got charged with something very similar when he and his partners took that sports memorabilia.
6: Mm-hmm.
5: He didn't go to jail for killing Ron Brown and Nicole. He went to jail for this.
6: Theft by coercion? Theft by
5: when he went
6: something.
5: And got... And if you don't remember, somebody in this room was there that day. I'll recap that when we come back. It's magic.

It is Ryan Cameron Uncensored, Maddie 107.5, 97.5. We're talking about just Las Vegas just don't play. Louisiana doesn't play. September 16th, 2007, O.J. Simpson, may he rest in peace, was charged with a 12-count criminal indictment. They said he was guilty of first-degree kidnapping, burglary with a firearm, assault with a deadly weapon, and criminal conspiracy. He was sentenced to 33 years in state prison. And the day that it happened, I was with OJ. And I think the only reason that I left, because it happened on Caden's birthday, September 16th, I believe I had to get back home to be there for his birthday. And so we were all, you know, hanging around. I forgot the hotel, but it wasn't like a very popular hotel because I was staying at the Wynn. But he got a phone call. It was him and like one other, two other people. And he was like, man, they say such and such and such. It was one of his partners from back in the day. Hey, man, he got my stuff over there. They selling my stuff out of the hotel room. And then he was like, man, let's go get it. And his boys all jumped up. They was getting ready to go get it. And I was like, hey, man, I got to get out of here, bro. And I went on back. And I think what got him in trouble was one of the people that they stormed the hotel room had a gun, and that's how he got jammed up. So I get back to Atlanta, and it is on the news everywhere. O.J. Simpson, you know, committed armed robbery. And so I call him. He picks up. I promise you, on my kids, O.J.

0: Clay Simpson, may he rest in peace, says, what happens in Vegas stays in Vegas.
1: Yeah.
0: Now I was like, I don't know about this time.
1: Right.
0: But soon after that,
1: you tell the news.
0: It all went. And then, all, you know, me and OJ, he came here. I should do a golf tournament at Lake Lanier. And I forgot he came into town. I took him to the Velvet Room. And, you know, that's one of my RC Chronicles. I mean, we hit it off pretty well until I saw his temper. We was at Freedman's Shoes. And he was telling me about all the things that he'd done and all the things he'd accomplished. And he's on this board and that board. And I was like, dang, man. What happened, man? And he was like, I got indicted for double murder. And I was like, whoo. I said, oh, Lord.
2: Check, please.
0: I said, he did it.
2: Right.
0: He did it. OJ did it. True story.
2: True story.
0: We got to look at traffic. What's up, man?
3: 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All right. Looks like there was an accident out there at Centennial Olympic Park and Marietta Street. So there is an accident. Police are getting everything kind of, I guess, situated out that way. But also 7585 southbound at 10th Street and 14th accident. And then 85 north side over at McGinnis Ferry Road out there towards Suwannee. Accident is over to the right shoulder with some hero units in tow, so please be careful. 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
1: 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New York in the news yet again, the parade's tomorrow. The Mayor Mondani said kids have to go to school.
2: They are still in
1: school. They have to go to school.
3: Don't y'all forgot kids.
1: Do not let your kids, you know good and well, it's going to be a million kids down
2: there. Yeah, school or not.
3: They should just close it.
2: Yeah, but then it's just like here, it's like snow days. You got to make up days. And
1: I don't know, here in Atlanta, today will be a snow day.
2: Yeah. The kids are going to take off regardless. Right. And the parents are going to allow it.
1: You know,
2: because it's the Knicks.
1: Because you always figure out something. You're like, you know what? You've been in school all year.
2: Right.
1: You can take today off.
2: You're about to get off anyway.
1: Yeah.
3: What if they ain't been to school all year?
2: Then they really ain't going to go tomorrow. They really ain't going to go.
1: Did you ever skip school?
3: I think I have skipped school once.
1: Was it like senior skip day? What was it?
3: Yeah, I think it was a senior skip day. But I liked
2: that
3: school.
2: That don't count.
3: I really enjoyed school.
1: Did you ever skip, Ray?
2: Yeah, but see, here's the problem. Skipping school was difficult because I went to Catholic school.
1: Right.
2: And the days that I skipped, my mother would be, you know, would be out and about. So we had a house that we had an apartment that we would all hang out in. Because my boy, his mom's got married to somebody in the same building. She had her place. She moved up to the dude's place, and my friend kept the place because it was already like rent controlled. It doesn't make sense. So we used to hang out there all day.
3: Yeah. I was a good kid.
1: Yeah.
3: And they call your parents if you skip.
1: I never skipped school because Marilyn and Cameron was a terror. And she would always call first and I still be asleep. And then she would call back and she'd say, and I'm trying to do my best mother imitation, "You better not miss that damn bus." And if I missed the bus, I had to walk. But I was not going to skip ever. Because sometimes, even today, even at this big old age, I'll still hear my mind, "You better not miss that damn bus."
2: I can hear you.
1: It was terrifying. Because, you know, back then, we didn't have, like, see, this is before Bonnie. We did not have cell phones. The phone plugged into the wall, which means it rang.
2: Right.
3: And I didn't have a cell phone either.
1: The very loud ring.
3: Yeah.
1: And then I'm like, first is a panic. Hello? "You better not miss that damn bus." Click. You need to say hello. Thanks, Ma. Love you.

0: It is Ryan Cameron Uncensored. 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Has anybody been over to the Fan Fest?
1: No. I've been. Bonnie,
0: did you go over there?
1: Trucks.
2: No, remember it got rained out.
0: Oh yeah, that was what, Sunday?
2: Yeah, we tried. But I've seen great photos. It looks fun. You know, Lanija still didn't get tickets, but she's trying to get a t-shirt so she can support.
0: Now, what y'all have supported is the food trucks.
2: Mm-hmm. Definitely ate the food.
1: And they switch it. It's been switched out. Like, they switch it out every time, I'm seeing. Because
0: it seems like they jockey for space.
2: So first come, first serve kind of thing?
0: Yeah, I mean, that's the food truck wars could be a reality show. I mean, I think they have a reality show about people jockeying for space.
1: Really?
0: Because there's a designated area that they can all line up. Right. But I don't think you in food truck space number six.
1: But why wouldn't they do that for more? I would think for more organization, especially the way the FIFA has been running everything around here between no drone flying and traffic not being. Why not assign spaces on certain days?
0: The place that I've seen twice right there when we come into our building is the coffee food truck. Do people drink coffee like that?
1: Oh, so it's coffee, and then they give you a coupon for a free not a Danish, but like whatever it is.
2: Cinnabon?
0: Like Cinnabon. A scone?
1: Yeah, Cinnabon. Yeah, black owned.
2: Yeah, it looks really
0: What's
2: good.
0: What's the name of it?
1: I don't know. I got the coupon on my desk. But when I was walking.
2: I just saw the song Cinnabon. It looks good.
1: It does. Yeah. But I mean,
0: what's the black owned coffee do?
1: What do you mean?
0: Like, how is it different from other coffee?
1: I
2: mean, you're just running on black coffee now.
1: Black people run it?
0: I don't, we don't put no cream in it. Yeah.
2: Hey. This ain't no Jamie Foxx.
0: Bonnie, this ain't no Jamie Foxx. Yeah, okay, all right. We got to look at traffic right now. What's up, Ray?
1: 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There is an accident. And then, let's see, it's a police. Police are directing traffic because of an accident. We got fire department out there. If you're going out there towards Alpharetta and McFarland Parkway and Halkson, I'm saying this wrong, but Halkson Days Trail. Okay, but please take your time. And also Georgia 400 northbound right before Buford Highway got an accident. Be careful. 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

0: this for you, baby. Me, I stand here with my heart and my hand. 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Me can't take, me can't eat, me can't breathe. Want to, why you make me go through this? 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I'ma do anything for you, yeah.
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LMA tickets are coming up for Haters Gonna Hate. And one of your last chances to win tickets to the sold out Ryan Cameron Foundation Father Daughter Dance. Big shout out to everybody that is out dressing to impress, getting their sneakers. Went down today and was trying to figure out what I got that's going to match. Because my tuxedo top this year, crazy. Crazy. When we come back, what kind of numbers did the NBA Finals Game 5 pull? We'll tell you about it next. It's Magic.

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0: 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According to Nielsen data released by the NBA PR, the last couple of minutes of the Knicks versus Spurs. 33, I know, that's a 40 33 million viewers were watching. 24.5 it averaged across ABC and ESPN. They're saying it is the most watched NBA Finals game since Michael Jordan played for the Bulls and they played the Utah Jazz.
1: Really?
0: That's how crazy that was. Mm-hmm. That's a lot of people.
2: I mean, I feel like a lot of people were really invested in this game, even if you weren't from any of the
0: It was the game of the ages with, you know, the Wimby phenomenon.
1: Mm-hmm. Right.
0: He wanted to see how he was going to come back. And then, you know, he's gotten a lot of backlash. There was one story that has yet to be, you know, refuted or confirmed by Wimby that I guess the hotel they were staying in, there was a 9-year-old and a 10-year-old who was staying on the same floor, which I don't, with NBA security, I find it very hard to believe that they were staying on the same floor, but they saw Wimby in the hallway and said, good luck tonight. They were, you know, Knicks kids or whatever. And according to the reports of the father who went on social media and blasted Wimby, that Wimby had security remove their whole family from the floor.
1: I could see that. Wimby's
2: honestly
1: childish.
2: I could see that.
1: Yeah,
2: Wimby literally said, goodbye.
0: Well, he's 22.
1: He's very
2: see you
1: petty.
2: Never.
1: Right, see, right.
2: Like,
1: and
0: he's 22.
1: Just his expressions on the court and everything that he does is very, very childish. Though.
2: But yeah. I love it. It's a great, he has a great personality for sports.
0: Yeah, I mean, yeah. You know, when he got two flagrant fouls, he elbowed somebody, mm-hmm. threw somebody on the ground.
2: Great.
0: He's, you know, he's a real alien. You know, he's doing
1: literally,
0: what he does.
1: Literally.
0: I believe that's him at the very end of Disturbance Day.
1: He is such an alien.
0: I mean, remember, I think imagine if you were the same size or the same age as your shoe size. Because remember Prince had a song called At Your Age, Not Your Shoe Size. Mm-hmm. That was a part of the song.
1: Yeah.
0: Wimby has a size 22 foot. He's 22. So he's acting his age.
2: He is, literally.
1: And you know, he is, I guess he's the new villain of the...
0: No, I think he's the face. I don't know if he's a villain.
1: I think he's somewhat of, I mean, and I guess New Yorkers see him as a villain, just like they saw...
0: Trae Young,
1: yeah.
2: But we like Trae. Kind of, yeah. We like Trae.
1: Nobody liked Wimbyama?
2: I think people like
0: Wimby.
2: I think the
0: finale, he had some lapses of judgment that people were like, is he dirty? Is he playing dirty?
1: Yeah, he was. But
0: I'm saying, coming from that international league.
1: That's what I'm saying. Which I don't think that's an excuse.
0: Yeah, you playing dirty. You slamming people on the ground.
1: Right.
2: Mm.
0: And Jalen Brunson, at the toast that he was at, said to all the players, they all got around with their cups, F Wimby. That was a toast.

0: That is Ryan Cabot Uncensored. Whew. I've seen some good mug shots, and I've seen some mug shots.
1: Check on your friend. Check on your friend.
0: Mug shots just like my friends do. Faison.
1: And I'm not laughing at him. I'm just
0: Faison arrested on 2 contempt of court charges. According to booking reports, arrested yesterday in Hillsborough County, Florida. That mugshot picture, he is given the death stare.
2: What did he get arrested for?
0: A paternity case.
1: Hmm? Really?
0: Yeah.
2: How?
1: Well, see, Bonnie, when two people like each other, you know.
0: Wait a minute, Bonnie.
2: How can they arrest you for that? Like, how can they arrest you for that? Not how does it come about?
0: Oh, that didn't come out right, though. Where you started off.
2: No. Like, face
1: when a man and a woman like each other.
0: From Elf?
1: Right, from Elf.
0: Faison, you... Big Worm has a paternity case.
1: From Elf.
0: Big Worm.
2: What are they trying to prove is my question, I guess.
0: Bonnie, there's somebody for everybody.
2: Okay.
0: I'm sure there's a little worm for Big Worm. There's a little elf for Big Elf.
2: I mean, Faison is a funny guy.
0: Oh, we love Faison. He's a good friend. I got to reach out. Maybe I should call him like I did OJ.
2: Well, what is the... You still haven't explained the paternity.
0: They, you know, TMZ doesn't have the breakdown, Bonnie.

0: I'm saying, like, how do you get arrested, though, for that? Like,
1: they put you in the handcuffs and they put you in the back of the car.
0: I mean, like, is it because you're not willing to take the test or, like, I don't know. How does it go?
1: I'm sure they will break. You know, all TMZ wants to do is be first, and they'll you come back for the details later.
2: Right.
1: I remember remember at first you didn't really trust TMZ?
2: TMZ was that site that we didn't believe any, like aliens.
1: You know what did it?
2: What?
1: Michael Jackson. Hmm? When they had the helicopter putting Michael Jackson, they had the helicopter above Michael, they had Michael Jackson on that gurney.
2: Mm-hmm.
1: That Bonnie has information on Faison or just paternity?
0: The paternity test, because you guys still didn't tell me. Okay. So you can be arrested for refusing a paternity test, but you can't be jailed. Hold on. Because, the mother files a paternity petition in court and the judge can order the alleged father to submit a court-admissible DNA test to determine biological percentage. But if he doesn't show up, then he can be held in contempt.
1: So the woman is saying that Faison fathered her child?
0: And Faison did not give up the DNA.
1: Yeah.
0: And I guess that's probably why he giving that death stare. I'd be mad too. Because what if it ain't your baby and you got me in handcuffs with a mugshot?
2: I mean, it's better than some of the other mugshots I've seen of him.
1: That mugshot is awful. Prison Bay has no worries. Gotta look at traffic right now. When we come back, Jordan Woods confirms about what everybody was talking about, that the New York Knicks were told by the owner to not have any relations horizontally while the playoffs were going on. What up, Ray?
2: 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Sandy Springs, it is blocked because of the accident. Roswell Road over southbound over at Hammond Drive. And then also, if you keep in mind, if you're in the Kennesaw area, stall, that middle lane is blocked, 75 northbound, right at 575. So actually, it's got three lanes kind of jacked up because it's a semi-truck incident. Have you heard about Dan? 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

crazy. 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Reconsider, read some litter. Sure on the subject, you sure? Get, you know we got your back like chiropractic. If that do you dirty, we'll wipe her out as in detergent. 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Three stacks, these girls are smart. Play your part.

0: censored. It is a moment of deja vu as the Williams sisters, who have won Wimbledon 6 times, are coming back together. They haven't played together since 2016. June 29th, they are the wild card entry in the championships for women's doubles. So Venus and Serena will be back together. Who and how well do you think they will do, Ray?
1: I think being seasoned professionals and paying attention to what's still going on in the tennis world, I think they're going to do great, you know. And there's a lot of people who, I guess, and you can correct me if I'm wrong, get intimidated by the hype of the Williams sisters.
0: Know about that no more.
2: No, because one of, what's her name? The little one that goes with the rapper boy. She
1: Coco,
2: beat her.
1: Coco Golf? No. Who?
2: Yeah, I think Golf or something like that.
1: Yeah,
2: Coco Golf. No. But she did, yeah, her. But the other one, little Asian black one.
1: Oh, I know you talk about. I can't remember her name.
2: Anyway.
0: But, I mean, they're playing doubles. But again, the tennis is a young person's game.
1: It is.
2: Wait, but which one is on Ozempic?
0: That's Serena.
2: She's
0: on GLP-1. She's on the thing with her husband.
2: Yeah.
0: I mean, it's still the shot.
2: If you're carrying less weight, that's a lot easier. So she might,
0: You know what? I want to look at the Vegas odds because Vegas knows everything about everything. Mm. But, you know, as Charles Barkley always says, Father Time is undefeated.
1: That's true.
0: And you got there running around with some. I mean, there's not a lot of people that are still. I mean, look at Messi. Messi scored 3 goals last night. He did a hat trick in the World Cup, and they won 3-0. And man's 38 years old.
2: Yeah.
0: LeBron, 30, what, 40, whatever he is.
1: Mm-hmm.
0: It's not a lot of people that can be, you know, they're not young.
2: Yeah, but that pregnant strength, I'll be trying to keep up with, like, pregnant or, you know, women that just had kids in the gym.
0: Naomi Osaka.
2: They have it. They have stamina and they have strength.
1: And then when you've got such a dominant tennis, the Williams sisters.
0: They've had a lot of injuries, though. They've had a lot of injuries that they had to overcome. I'm just saying, like, tennis, your body has so much. I mean, you got to, you know, rehab and massage and do. Like, it breaks down over time. I'm hoping that they pull it off. It'll be one of the greatest comeback stories in history.
1: Mm-hmm.
0: But the odds may be against it. Haters go hate right now. 404-741-1075. LMA, Friday, August 14th. It's already sold out. We got the only tickets left, unless you go to TickPick or SeatGeek or something like that. Caller 17 right now. Good luck. What's up, Ray?
1: 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Left lane is being blocked. Traffic is still fairly moving good, but there's still some onlooker delay. And then 285 eastbound right before I-20, that's going into Decatur. Accident to be reported. So please take your time. 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

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I ain't lying, I'm trying and frying and sliding. Snoop Ego Double G, I'm rocking with Ryan and I'm back on the microphone, taking you home. I'm in the zone. Dogs on the mic so we can take a toast and take a break to this. 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

0: Magic, hello?
1: Hello.
0: Hey, who's this?
1: Shanika.
0: You're caller 17.
1: Oh, my God. Thank you.
0: Are you ready to play the game?
1: Yes. What I got
0: to
1: do?
0: All right, let me explain it to you. I'll give you a code word, put you on hold, and then I'll clear the lines. If you get back through before I get to caller 17 again, you will win. Are you ready to play?
1: Okay.
0: Hang on.
1: Okay. Okay.
2: All right. So you know what to do. Haters, and the weather is looking good enough to hate right now. So 404-741-1075, good luck to you, and let's start hating now. We got the Ryan Report coming up when we come back. It's Magic.

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0: Magic of 50, hello? Who's this? Hello?
1: Naomi.
0: Keep hating Naomi again. Magic, you're 16. Who's this?
1: Sophia, how are you?
0: I'm good. Keep hating, sweetie.
2: Magic, hello? Who's this?
1: Stephanie. Yeah?
2: Congratulations. I feel like we're like one of those game shows, you know? Hey, Ray.
0: Yo.
2: Tell them what she's won.
1: Really?
0: Yes, really. You've got tickets. Ella Mai with A. Mary and girlfriends. It's going down August 14th at Synovus Bank Amphitheater. You have beat the people. You are the hater for today.
1: Oh, my goodness. Oh, my goodness. Thank you.
0: You're welcome. Don't cry. It's all good. Hold on, okay?
1: Okay.
0: All right.
2: It is Ryan Kevin on Central. It is time for an all-new Ryan. Gotta give it up for Candy Burris, man. She's living her life. She's in Thailand for a birthday. Then she went to Ireland. And now she's on a podcast talking about being bi. Here's Candy.
3: Well, the reason why I say that is because I was in a relationship, obviously, with a man, but I still answer bi just simply because even though I'm not necessarily, you know, acting out anything with somebody else other than my husband, or maybe sometimes we had got together, whatever. Mm-hmm. But the point is, it's like, I feel like you can be bi, but still faithful in your relationship to whoever you are with.
0: What the hell does that mean?
2: I love how Candy glosses over stuff.
0: Right.
2: You know, even though I was acting out, not really acting out, but you know.
0: Right.
2: You can still be bi. And can you be bi and faithful?
4: Yeah, I think that what she's saying is she may have flirted with women, but she didn't, like, get physical.
2: No, she did.
4: Oh, well, then...
2: That's on record that they brought other people into
4: it. Yeah, but that was them bringing it together.
2: That's what I'm saying.
4: I think that she's talking about, like, if he doesn't
2: know. So that's not being unfaithful if you bring another person into your bedroom.
4: No,
2: as long as
4: the
2: other person agrees with it.
4: Yeah, as long as you know.
2: What do you think about that, Ray? I see you frowning.
0: I'm not frowning. I'm just still caught by her statement. Like, I don't understand what you're saying. Like, okay, so you're bi. And, like, is this a surprise to all of us?
4: I think it's just her. She identifies as bi.
0: Was this a surprise to all of us? Like, I'm not caught by surprise.
4: I didn't know what Candy identified as, but I guess it's good to know now.
0: Hmm. Okay, Candy.
4: I identify as them, she, and her. So.
0: Okay.
2: Ring, ding, ding. Kelly Rowland is not telling any details about her new album. She says she believes in the quality of the surprise. I just want it to happen. Doing a recent interview with Vibe, she says, I have no details yet. I just think everything in the world is just said, it's seen, it's everything. I don't want to tell. It's just going to happen. It's a quality I love about Beyonce. It's a quality I love about Rihanna. They're like, yes, yes, we're doing it. It's done. It's out.
4: Kelly.
2: That's so, Beyonce and Rihanna.
0: Right.
4: Yeah, I think we have a running joke with my friends, like when it's three of us, and it's like, I'm Beyonce, you're Kelly, who's gonna be Michelle? Like, we kind of have that, like, running joke. And Kelly is not Beyonce. Kelly is
0: Kelly.
2: Her last album was in 2013. Talk a Good Game.
0: Yeah.
4: The whole song on the album. I think we know songs.
0: Well, we album. Kelly, stop.
2: We
4: Kelly, we need a rollout, sis.
2: Here's my biggest
4: Bring
2: fear
4: Ryan
2: is
4: back.
2: If you just like Beyonce and Rihanna have so many stands that as soon as they release anything, cover art, it goes crazy.
4: Mm-hmm. Oh yeah, yeah.
2: Like
4: we expect music from
2: the
4: them.
2: Worst thing that can happen is Kelly releases an album and nobody sees it,

0: It is Ryan Cameron Uncensored. As America continues to prepare to celebrate their 250th birthday, McDonald's has announced the return, of course, like any other product, for a limited time. Beginning June 23rd, the fried apple pie.
1: Nice.
0: Will be available all day. And just because it is America, the apples will be 100% American grown.
1: When were they not American grown? Yo?
0: You never know. It popped up in the 60s when the owner-operator Lytton Cochran started selling them at his restaurant. According to McDonald's, it became a local fan favorite and eventually a staple for the chain's dessert menu. So how about that?
1: I mean, they got the regular pies.
0: Yeah.
1: But the fried ones is much better, though.
2: Deep frying it is crazy.
0: I still, you know, if I could write a letter to my younger self, it would tell me to be a hoarder. A hoarder, meaning keep everything.
1: Right, why?
0: McDonald's, the Big Mac had a birthday, and the birthday song was as popular as it could ever be. And Fogren Martin was the advertising agency, and I was over across the street and doing nights, and they commissioned me to do a special birthday song for the Big Mac. And I did the birthday song, and I think they paid me a nice little chunk of change. But what they gave me was a gold McDonald's card.
1: Yes, I remember you telling us. Yeah.
2: And you can't find it.
0: And they will not reissue it. I've done everything.
1: They acting like it never existed.
0: Everybody I know.
1: Yep.
0: Because when I saw, there was like, very few people have a gold McDonald's card. Bill Gates and such and such. I was like, and of course, this gold, it was very heavy. But it allowed you to go to any McDonald's in the world and eat for free forever. I have no idea where it is.
1: They try to disavow that information.
0: I believe in my estate sale, I lost some stuff that I think these people are just selling stuff. Remember, they showed the Nike commercial with the Knicks winning. They had the guy running down the street, and he was running in the DJ Clark Kent high tops.
1: Yes.
0: DJ Clark Kent sent me a pair of those high tops.
1: I remember those.
0: And I said, Patty, go downstairs and see, because I want to wear them.
1: Clark Kent's.
0: And she was like, ain't no shoes down here like this. And I was like, what? I was heartbroken.
1: Damn, they sold those.
0: They sold everything. And I guess I know what's in

0: Side that high top of Clark Kent.
1: The McDonald's card.
0: Gold McDonald's card. Ba-da-ba-ba-ba. I'm hating it. What's up, Ray?
1: 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All right, let's give you some updates that's been going on. 285 northbound, right before MLK Jr. Drive, there was a left lane being blocked. It's been cleared. Still some congestions. I say try to take 166 to get up out of that situation. And then also 285 northbound, right into Cobb County. That's been cleared off, so like around exit 20. So still use caution. 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
1: Well, when's the last time they stopped something at State Farm? Oh, was it the Cardi B? Who was it that... Who got mad at State Farm and had to... Was that Cardi B?
2: Cardi B got mad because at people at State Farm.
1: Yeah, and then she said she's going to cancel the show.
2: One of the concerts that right here.
1: But then it was something else where it got kind of crazy.
2: What's the... I don't want to say Playboy Cardi. It was
3: NBA
2: YoungBoy.
1: Yep. NBA, yeah. State Farm has got an interesting little thing going on now where they've been telling people to go home. This Kaiser Knot thing, they stopped it today. The university, the streaming university. Bonnie, let me ask you something. Mm-hmm. Why won't you do like streaming? Because obviously everybody getting paid.
3: You have to be really consistent. You have to stay on there for a very long period of time. And you need to be able to entertain if nobody's even on there. I just got really bored.
1: You tried it?
2: She had a podcast.
3: I tried it.
1: No, that's, I'm not, streaming is like just live, right?
3: Yeah, you just sit on there live. But I just talk to yourself. I don't want people to be that into my life. Like, I don't like it.
1: He made a lot of money before he quit, though.
3: And there's a reason why.
1: You think he got, why do you think he quit?
3: I mean, I feel like he kind of alluded to the fact that it was overwhelming to continuously be streaming.
1: Yeah.
3: Because you're always streaming. And then now it's to the point that you're streaming and you're trying to do things so people can keep watching. Like the Adrian Bronner and whoever he's with or whatever, like they're doing weird stuff now. I'm like, this is weird.
1: Well, compare that to somebody who has like a cult following, mm-hmm. like IShowSpeed, where around the world, he's getting mobbed like he was a member of the... Like, he was Drake or something.
3: Mm-hmm.
1: Explain his popularity?
3: I mean, he's just another streamer. I think people get really attached to watching people's lives. And then, you know, kind of like how we have our live. Like, it's part of your routine now, and they feel like they're your friends. I've never been a fan of iSpeed, but I see why people like him. He has a good personality. And at least he's, like, one of the normal streamers.
1: He makes a lot of money,
3: too. Clickbaity.
1: You know? He makes a lot of money.
3: I think it's a new age COVID kid thing.
1: Ha! Could you think you could stream, Ray?
2: No.
1: Be sleep on the stream.
2: Yep.
3: Yeah, I think Weezo, our friend Weezo, would be a great streamer. He would talk to you even if you're not talking back.
1: Well, they were talking back to State Farm. They put out a press release, which is funny because who's going to read it?
3: No. they should stream it.
1: Yeah. Garen Narain, who is the chief communications officer, man. Garen, who I know very well, Garen said, please remove yourself from the line and print.
3: Them kids don't
1: know. Anybody seen that? Garen, didn't anybody see that, bro? You should have went out there with some bullhorns.
2: Right.
1: Get out of line.
2: Now.
1: Kai said no. It's magic.

0: love. It is Ryan Cameron Uncensored. We got to give a shout out to the media passes that we acquired for the Blue Man Group last night. About a 90-minute show. Very interactive.
1: Very short. Like, I didn't realize it was that short. Good, but quick.
0: What did you think?
1: First time going. Yeah. Okay, I'll just say, I had dreams about little blue men. I'm sorry. But it was their crowd participation, like how they got the crowd up was dope.
0: Yeah.
1: Just a whole bunch of music and nonverbal communication.
0: Yeah, the fact that they don't talk.
1: Right.
0: Is amazing.
1: Right. For a minute, and I'm not going to front, it was giving me a little culty vibes.
0: What do you mean?
1: Because there's a part in it where two eyes show up and everybody's looking at the eyes and then the colors start to move, which kind of hypnotizing everybody, because I was looking around and people were staring with their mouth wide open like, wow. And then that's when they told everybody to get up and everybody moved. I was like, okay, let me go to the bathroom to break myself out this trance, because it was, like I said, it was giving me a little bit culty vibes, but it was good though.
0: Well, guess where they started from? In your hometown.
1: Where?
0: They're from New York City.
1: Are they foreign? Like,
0: they're from New York City.
1: Really?
0: Founders Chris Wink, Matt Goldman, and Phil Stanton started on Broadway November 17, 1991 at the Astor Place Theater
1: in Queens.
0: Yep. Now, the thing about it to me that was so amazing is that people seem to be like, I mean, if you've been doing something since 34 years,
1: you have
0: a cult following.
1: Sure. Cult.
0: Because there were people there that was, they was yaying and cheering stuff that I was like, why are they cheering this? Right. And it was so quiet. If they were stand-up comedians, you know, it's a part when you get on stage, when you know you have the audience, where you feel like you could say anything. And people are hanging on your every word. That's what I always loved about being on stage. I'm like, I got them, because I can say anything. You can just, they're just in the palm of your hands. And they did something, and it was absolutely quiet in there. And you heard some little kid, he had to be about 5-4 years old. He was like, what the hell is going on? It was so clear.
1: I did hear that.
2: What the hell is going on?
1: It was interesting.
0: Well, very, I mean,
1: and it was like mad little kids was up in there.
0: It's become a fan favorite. Uh-huh. I mean, they tour around the world. So the next time they come, or if you go to Vegas, obviously if they're touring, there's got to be more than one Blue Men's, because they don't stop. It's almost like the circus.
1: The Blue Cult.
0: Yeah, they got the Blue Cult Circus. Mm-hmm. Hey, man, it's soccer tomorrow, noon, South Africa against...
1: Right.
0: Look at traffic. What's up, Ray?
1: 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If you want to keep in mind that it's closed due to major events all the way down here at Centennial Olympic Park and Marietta Street and Andrews Young International Boulevard South. So please be careful. And then also, we've got some construction going on, some long-term construction going on that East Expressway. New ramp at the interchange. So it's between Wesley Chapel and that auxiliary lane going in between Lathonia and and Panola Road. So please be careful. 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

Kicking this good Wednesday evening off with classic vibes from Silk, Beezy Baby, picking up where Ryan Cameron Uncensored left off. Coming up in less than 12 minutes, we got a movie premiere, friends. And I got a way for you and the fam to check it out on us. We'll get into the details next, right here on Magic.

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1: 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We've got tickets for you to see DC Studio Supergirl. 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So you'll get bragging rights. 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That was good. I went to see it yesterday. You can win a pair of tickets. 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Right now, we're going to check on the weather with the 11 Alive Weather Impact Team. But coming up at about 7:45 tonight, do you want to take the kids to do something fun today? 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I got the perfect thing, and I'll tell you all about it coming up next, right here on Magic.
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3: Tropical Storm Arthur formed along the Gulf Coast today. It's going to be moving inland very quickly, and the remnants will move our way. And that's going to increase our rain chances here during the day on Thursday. Also, our flood risk. We're going to have to watch for some breezes and the potential for some isolated stronger storms. Highs tomorrow around 82 degrees. We're thinking this rain's going to get out of here early on Friday with highs near 84 later in the afternoon. Saturday, partly cloudy at a high of 87. And then a low rain chance returns on Sunday. We'll hold on to about a 30% chance for a shower for the beginning of next week with high temperatures generally in the upper 80s. Stream weather anytime on Weather Impact 24/7 by downloading the 11 Alive app on your TV and phone.

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0: to Comfort Peoples of Duluth, Laverne Garland of Douglasville, DeJavius Neal of Stone Mountain, Trellis Wilson of Noonan, Chikoya Tunstall of Marietta, Shante Merrow of Grayson, Robert Jenkins of Oxford, Tiana Lewis of Atlanta, Cassandra Jackson of Noonan, and Robert Brown of Atlanta.
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BZ Baby with you. Summertime is here, and I know you are trying to get those kids into something. Make them feel like they did something but didn't cost you a whole lot. Well, I have the perfect thing you can do with them tonight. I'll tell you all about it coming up in less than 15 minutes. Some classic Chingy right now on Magic.

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0: 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You don't want them sitting around the house all day. 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Beezy Baby coming back with at you at about 8:15 tonight. I'm going to tell you about something we have coming up that's going to cause you to pull that all white out of the closet. And we're going to pull ours out too, friend. I'll tell you all about it next right here on Magic.
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